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slipping in it. 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Thinking maybe there's no ends, maybe just infinity, maybe no beginnings, maybe just bridges. 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
1: My friend, you must not drug or drink, lie or cheat, wear long hair, be unemployed, think, breathe, sleep, drug,
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0: If I can do it, you can do it too. 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Let's make space for each other, listen to our hearts, and let's heal together. We can manage together in peace. Open up your eyes and ears. See, listen, and feel.
1: Schweizer Musik auf Kanal K. Nicht nur für Landei.

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And I got it off the strip with a flick of the wrist. Had pebbles and the bits, I swear. There's no seashells where I live, but we really had shells in a stick, I swear. 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

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Little one, lioness, lioness. 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
1: I've been looking out for a friend, called me when you said talking a while, cause I've been on my feet. Now my pops are sacrificing to make ends meet, to live as independent out the foot off a rose. Yet I see my best days and loving like they was my friend, that I'll never feel it the same than I'm over my head. I'll be pissing in place, I rest, getting climatized in a voice in my head. This is bro, you tripping. Maybe I should give in, maybe I should pivot. Who the fuck I think it is to try to make you listen? I can't even listen to myself, and I should take my own advice. And this body wants a temple to be filled with poltergeists to the brim, but it's only one that I get. I can't follow you through all the walks and depths. The kid with the flat top and peace for a shed took a risk on himself on his road to redemption. Landlines, Wi-Fi connections and distance. When you get a second chance, listen. I ain't asked for help in a minute. I just kept falling and hollering on landlines. Wi-Fi.

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0: Customer now.

love and youth, a forgotten truth of time so feverishly desired. 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An idea that